0: It's the curtain on a Muppet show tonight.
1: Hey, have I got an opening joke for you tonight? you're gonna love this. It's too good. Huh?
2: 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So it really makes me happy to introduce to you Miss Juliet Prowse. But now let's get the

0: 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Hit it.
1: Lydia Olin.

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1: 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Just or you need nothing. You have used up all the skill you know when at the end you come to nothing. Or nearly nothing.

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But I haven't got a penny, so we'll live on love and kisses and be just as happy.

Now this is where the song changes key, what we call a modulation. That's G sharp minor. Coddleston, Coddleston, Coddleston pie, a fish.

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But never seems to be enough time to do the things you want to do.

were an angel from heaven's door. It may sound silly but true, my heart just stopped when I caught your eye. So overwhelming was my first impression of you.